bank. Listen, they're making milk out of powder. Yeah, they are. Got the babies crying.

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And David and I recorded it on his last David Bowie Tonight's album. We're going to do that together tonight. 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

0: 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They are all fine as Mink and Sable. You may not be classed with the elite, baby.
1: I try.
0: And you may not be hip to that jive like they talk in the street. Whoa!

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